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1: Hi. I'd like to report a bear hug.
0: Okay.
1: Well, before I left my campsite, I was putting out my fire, and out of nowhere, Smokey Bear showed up and hugged me?
0: So you drowned the fire, you stirred it, drowned it again, and felt that it was cold?
1: Uh-huh.
0: Oh, yeah. He likes it when people correctly put out their campfires. He's pretty big on wildfire prevention. He's just letting you know you did good with a hug. He's a hugger.
1: I just got a bear hug from Smokey Bear. Status update!
0: All right, I'm gonna let you go now. I've got a lot of ranger stuff to do. There are many ways to start a fire, but one sure way to put it out. Learn how you can do your part at SmokeyBear.com.
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1: 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This is Janae Baylor, and remember, in Windham, they are all our children.
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1: It's important to plan ahead for emergencies, like the storm. 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

Hey, it's Smokey and Gatto here from Chickahominy. 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
3: 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Happy trails.
4: 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Oh. 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

Hit Music, I-98.3. Hi, it's Franco, dark and early. I hope you made out okay during the nor'easter. Here in Windham County, not such a good deal. The heavy winds, the big winds brought down the heavy trees, which knocked down some power lines. If you're without power, don't worry about it. They're working on it. It's I-98.3.

0: Hey, music, I-98.3, that's Justin Bieber. In case you didn't get a chance to catch any of the music awards last night, the MTV Music Awards were on. Madonna hosted for the first time in years and walked off with Artist of the Year. Taylor Swift took Video of the Year for The Fate of Ophelia, and Song of the Year, well, that went to BTS for Swim.
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I-98.3. Well, the worst of the nor'easter has come and gone, but a lot of people still without power here in Windham County, and all we can say is hang in there. I know, it's easy for me to say, right? Anyway, outdoor plans are still going to be impacted today as the storm is making its way out of here, but still rainy and windy, so be careful driving. Lots of leaves on the road.

0: Sugar. Hit Music I-98.3 from the Francophile as we move through a Monday. TMZ says comedian Carrot Top has been released from the hospital. Thank goodness. Such a funny guy and a good guy, too. I met him a couple of times. We did some shows throughout southeastern Connecticut. And so I met him in Hartford, too, I think. But anyway, good guy. Unfortunately, he tried to take his own life. The police found him by a swimming pool. Got him in time, got him to the hospital. He's been treated and released, and he's home and comfortable with friends and family, and we just wish him the very best. Such a funny, funny dude. Over the weekend, Primetime, starring Robert Pattinson as Chris Hansen to catch a predator. What'd you think of it? Did you go see it? I'd like to hear what your thoughts are. Give me a call. Right here, Hit Music, I-98.3.
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Hit Music, I-98.3. Congratulations to everyone who won tickets to our sneak preview of Dark Matter. It happens Thursday night. Let's hope the weather is on our side. Be looking forward to meeting you and seeing you there again. Congrats to all the winners from Hit Music, I-98.3. Well, the storm is kind of going away. It's still hanging out, some remnants of it. So don't expect to do anything outside today, and be careful driving. There's a lot of wet leaves all over the road.

0: Hit Music, I-98.3. I certainly hope you made the most of it. Well, hope you made the most of it, you know, get some snacks and hang out at home and just wait the storm out. Here in Windham County, lots of power outages. Very windy, of course, knocking down trees, which knocks down power lines. So be careful driving. Watch out for the wet leaves, too, and they'll get your power back as soon as they possibly can. I'm getting some reports that it's getting turned on as we speak. Around Windham County. I am Franco in the Morning. I mentioned Primetime, the movie, of course, about Chris Hansen and To Catch a Predator, starring Robert Pattinson, opened over the weekend, and I'm looking for anyone who has something to say about it if you saw it. Hi there.
1: I don't know. It was kind of goofy for a movie about such a serious topic.
0: All right, someone else said, and that's right, I mean, that's true, it's a serious topic, but someone else called, didn't want to go on the air, and they said that Pattinson was a little over the top with his acting. Well, Chris Hansen's a little over the top when he's acting and going into those homes and catching these predators, so maybe that's how it should have been.
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1: Not working hard. Yeah, right, picture that with a Kodak. Or better yet, go to Times.

I-98.3. Last night was the 2026 MTV Video Music Awards. No surprise here. Taylor Swift, Fate of Ophelia. Yep, Taylor walked off with Video of the Year.

0: I-98.3. I just mentioned Taylor Swift won Video of the Year last night for Fate of Ophelia at the MTV Video Music Awards. Madonna returned, and it was an epic return. 13 nominations, and the first time that she did a live performance on the VMAs in 23 years. And she walked off a winner, too. Sabrina Carpenter was also a winner last night. There was a lot of people that were winning, BTS and more. We'll go over more of it coming up later at I-98.3.
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1: I hear a lot about sinners. Don't think that I'll be a saint, but I might go down to the river. 'Cause the way that the sky opens up when we

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0: Hit Music, I-98.3. Well, last week it was all about the daughters, National Daughter Day. Today is National Sons Day, and you can call and brag about your son if you want. Barbara, what do you two do?
1: Sometimes we'll ride mopeds, we'll go fishing, just kind of the boyish stuff. Play ball, whatever he wants to do. I'm all for it.
0: That's awesome. A mom that doesn't mind getting her hands dirty. My mom, all those years ago, never went fishing or anything like that. But once she taught me how to swim, and it was a real lesson. We're out in a rowboat, and I lived in West Haven. We grew up right on the water. And I think I was like 5 or 6, and you know, I hadn't learned how to swim yet. And in West Haven, you know, you should grow up on the water. So we're out in the water, and she didn't want to learn how to swim. I'm like, yep. So she threw me overboard. I guess that's how her mother taught her. Obviously, I learned how to swim.
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0: 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It's National Sons Day. Tell me about your boy.
1: My son is so special because he is the sweetest boy ever. He will go out of his way to make sure anybody and everybody else is perfectly fine and happy. And if they're sad, he'll kind of do anything to make them laugh.
0: Or right.
1: He'll give them something to, like, make them happy.
0: Uh-huh.
1: He acts more of a sensitive person than I have ever seen in a child.
0: Oh, okay. You know, that voice sounded familiar. Mrs. Rice, Keith C. Rice is not a child anymore. I couldn't resist. National Sons Day.

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Even when I'm doing laps around the Lebanon Green? 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

0: Hit Music, I-98.3. So many people are saying, no, we didn't get hit that bad by the nor'easter. Ask some of the people in Windham County who don't have any power right now. It's being worked on. Of course, the strong winds knocking down trees, knocking down power lines. For today, weather-wise anyway, not so good still. I mean, there's still some rain happening, some wind. It's not going to be a great day. Most of the storm is over, but look out for that. And, of course, look out for the slippery roads and some down power lines, too, as you're driving in this morning. Franco's on the radio from my file. Oh, this is actually good news. GLP-1 drugs are found to ease sleep apnea. Well, there's something good, because normally all the side effects suck. It's like, you know, Ozempic hands, Ozempic butt, Ozempic face, Ozempic nose, Ozempic ears. Well, there is something that actually works out pretty good. So if the person you sleep with has one of those masks on, you might want to get them on this. It might just work. I'm not prescribing it. I'm certainly not a doctor. Joey Chestnut, the glutton, just set another record. He ate 40 pancakes in 10 minutes. How does he do that? You know, my wife makes really big pancakes when she makes them, and I can hardly eat one.
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0: 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A list of things going on in your community. On Sunday, October 4th, St. Francis of Assisi, West Town Street in Lebanon, invites pet owners to have their pets blessed in front of the church on West Town Street at 1 o'clock. It's the 800th anniversary of St. Francis, patron saint of animals. 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A celebration for local icon Bruce John will be Sunday, October 18th, 1 p.m. at the Shabu Stage, 1 Gilson Square, Willimantic. 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Again, a celebration for Bruce John, Sunday, October 18th, 1 p.m. at the Shabu Stage. 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And that's what's going on.
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2: 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A list of things going on in your community. On Sunday, October 4th, St. Francis of Assisi, West Town Street in Lebanon, invites pet owners to have their pets blessed in front of the church on West Town Street at 1 o'clock. It's the 800th anniversary of St. Francis, patron saint of animals. 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Tickets available at the door of Hampton Elementary School at 380 Main Street. A celebration for local icon Bruce John will be Sunday, October 18th, 1 p.m. at the Shabu Stage, 1 Gilson Square, Willimantic. Gather and celebrate the life of Bruce in a way that feels very much like him, with music, memories, friends, family, and community. Again, a celebration for Bruce John, Sunday, October 18th, 1 p.m. at the Shabu Stage. If you have something going on, we should know about it. 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

It's Smokey and Gatto here from Chickahominy. And I'm listening to Keith C. Rice on the ride home on I-98.3.

Here we go with a soggy, wet Monday ride home with Rice. Hey, it's Keith C. back for the weekend, getting you home with the hits on 98.3 FM, Eastern Connecticut's hit music station. Okay, I'm pretty good with this rain. Thank you.

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2: Cheers.

But I got to be honest, kind of shot that Swim by BTS, won Song of the Year last night at the MTV VMAs. Really thought this one right here, Choosing Texas from Ella Langley, was a no-brainer. Well, it was the perfect weekend for Swim to win Song of the Year with all this rain and flooding, right? I 98.3.

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0: 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Again, big shout out to A2Z Junk Removal for bringing us throwbacks every weekday at this time. 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
1: Let me tell you, you my little boot thing. 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
1: he talks to the men and they fix our car. 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But do you know what my dad really likes? 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

Running. Let's see. Tame Impala, Benson Boone, requested Taylor Swift, all coming up. If you need something, it's Keith C. Rice on Facebook. 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

Kyle and Stacy in Willington, thank you for reaching out, and thank you for doing a Monday Ride Home with Rice. 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

Well, it certainly wasn't a bad Sunday for Taylor Swift and Travis Kelce. Taylor took home Best Video for Fate of Ophelia at the MTV VMAs. And earlier in the day, Travis and the Chiefs won in Miami. I'm 98.3.

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It's me, Keith C., till 6. Yeah, Monday's just about over. I'll raise my glass to that.

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2: 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Hurry, though. Registration closes on Sunday, October 4th at midnight. Happy trails.

0: a brew, grab some cans, and growlers, too. 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
1: Well, she put on two incredible, awesome shows at People's Bank Arena in Hartford over the weekend. If you weren't there, I'm sure you have a few friends that were. Olivia Rodrigo, Drop Dead on I-98.3.

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Smokey and Gatto here from Chickahominy. 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

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That'll do it for me, Keith C. Keith C. Rice out. Check you out tomorrow just after 2 when we do a Tuesday Ride Home with Rice. Leave you with Bruno.

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6: 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Oh. 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

0: 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We are.
1: Me not working hard. 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
1: Let me tell you. 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
1: Most of us like to be out in the sun. 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The FDA recommends using a sunscreen with a sun protection factor, or SPF, of 15 or higher. Also, look for broad spectrum on the label. That means both harmful ultraviolet A and B rays are blocked. UVA rays age the skin, UVB rays burn, and both cause cancer. But the perfect sunscreen doesn't count if you use it wrong. Don't need sunscreen on a cloudy day? Wrong. 80% of UV rays still get through the haze. Only use sunscreen at the beach? Nope. Anytime you're outside, UV rays attack the skin, so you need protection. 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
1: Hey, y'all, I'm Blake Shelton. Being from Oklahoma, I know a thing or two about natural disasters. 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